0: Yeah,
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0: I don't know.

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所有朝。

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Cause I'm left only with love for you. 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

Cause I'm left only with love for you. 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

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Still you come to me so gently. Find a soft place on your body and rub me with it.

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Taking us right up to 8 o'clock, straight up WFMU East Orange, WMFU Mount Hope in New York City and Rockland County at 91.9 FM and Glisters. 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This is new Guiding Light. 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From Fear in My Own Time, the album, this is Blaugeflecht. We can make y'all.

Lightning strike. You, Eli, and hear thunder at exactly the same time. You are dead. So, what if you see the lightning?

0: 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I am here to do an announcement for WFMU East Orange, WMFU Mount Hope, 91.9 in Rockland County, and WFMU.org.
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Cream soda. Finishing today's program from 1975's Tricky Zingers, that was Deep in a Dream. We heard the Primitive Percussion Youth Orchestra. A new one is called Gabble Ratchets. Second one that I'm familiar with on Forged River, Dawn Chorus, the track we heard. Tusen ar Underjord before that from their Sorg Sendomet Phobos. And we heard part five. Patricia Alessandrini and Marco Fusi did Fractured Undone from last year's Proximity Distance on Sideband out of Chicago. And SQ Mice at the top of the set from a self-titled CD. The track was called Morgan's Mood. That is everything we heard. My name is Scott. I look forward to seeing you next week right here at Freeform Radio, WFMU in East Orange, WMFU in Mount Hope in New York City, and Rockland County at 91.9 FM worldwide online at WFMU.org. Stay tuned. Mark Hurst's Tectonic is coming right your way. Bye.

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I'm the host of this show, Dave Mandel. I'm here every Monday evening at this time. That's 7 p.m. Eastern Time. You may be listening to this somewhere else, some other time, 3 years from now. Welcome, all the same. I have, it seems, a bunch of Canadian music this week, and I want to, make it clear that this is not a, I sort of try to keep politics out of the show.